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Look a rock of falls for the juicy, so juicy. 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Hell is round the corner where I shelter. 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And when you walk to, you walk to your preference. 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

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The kill which I share with my passengers. 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So I listen, he's a calm type. As I grow, and as I grow collective. 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Mr. Quail in the crevice, and waters from the precipice. Imperial passage. Heat from the sun someday slowly passes. Until then, you have to live with yourself. Until then, you have to live with yourself.

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1: A Mexican lady laid my cards one night. 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And she was so excited, more than I was. 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
2: 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I don't even mention his name. They said I couldn't do nothing without him.

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And I look up from my phone and think there's no chance it's you, but it is. 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You'll say, how's your family, how's your sister? I'll say, Shannon's being Shannon. After a minute of nonsensical chatter, you'll say, well, this was really nice, maybe we should do this on purpose sometime. And it'll be long enough that we won't harp on

0: I took a pill and had a dream.
1: Yo también.
0: I went back to my 17th year. 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
1: Dime.